Queen Beats Radio. You don't understand my city. 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You just want to drive through it. You don't understand my city.

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0: 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I stamped them like the mire of the street and spread them abroad.
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1: Searching for
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0: understanding, demanding, flooding.
1: So it sweet was
0: a rush of feelings coming over me. And it was
1: suffer free.
0: Open your arms,
1: and it was heart
0: certain.
1: And come towards the strong,
0: and lay your praise down.
1: Tone,
0: let your grace shine.
1: The way it held the melody, the way it sung the song,
0: it was true beauty.
1: And I wanted to dance,
0: and it

office door down there around Brooklyn Bridge. Rehearsal studios. And like, there was Bird. Bird with his arm around Benton Marcellus' shoulder. Bent me all out of shape. I couldn't figure out what the hell was Bird doing. But his arm was around Benton Marcellus' shoulder. It didn't seem to change.

all these fantastic jazz musicians hustling and running across Brooklyn Bridge, descending into the city, the Big Apple, down there around City Hall, bright and early one morning, just a running. And there was this one guy that looked just like Lester Young. Then his image kept changing. Then he started looking like Billy Eckstein. Then back to Lester. Then Billy. Then

And I said to him, I said, say, man, who's got the key? He looked at me and said, key? What key? He said, Gus got the key. I said, Gus who? He said, don't you know? Gus Johnson got the key. And that's when I did my research. Searched around the jazz scene, did a history of the music, inside out, outside in. Talked to one old timer way back when, who said, yeah, don't you know Gus Johnson? He's a drummer. Back out of Kansas City.

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